your black, white, base, show la descent. Your Lebanese, your Orient. Whether like disabilities left you outcast, but leader teased. 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